Welcome to The Hungry Ear. This is show number 78. I'm your host, Jay Bryant, live every Thursday night from 7 to 9 p.m. on KALA 88.5 FM, playing jazz from classic and traditional to contemporary and the sometimes ecstatic outer edges of improvised music. Thanks for tuning in. Tonight on The Hungry Ear, we'll dip our ears in new music from OPEC, Ambrose Akinsumisur. I always mispronounce his name. Forgive me, Ambrose. Ambrose Akinmusire and Mary Halverson, Atlantis Jazz Ensemble, and Kalia Vandiver, as well as music by Woody Shaw, Joe Henderson, Dorothy Ashby, Alfonso Soliano, Luis Vecchio, Latralla, Monette Sudler, among others. As usual, not your usual jazz. You've got it tuned into the right spot, and I hope your ears are hungry. Getting us started tonight, we heard the Outer Worlds Jazz Ensemble featuring Chip Wickham on flute performing a cut called Alto Vento from their album The Carmen Line. Another great jazz ensemble out of Leeds, UK, released on the ATA Records label. Up next, this is saxophonist Paul Desmond. You may know him from all his years spent with Dave Brubeck. This is the title track from his Brazilian-inspired 1969 album, From the Hot Afternoon, released on A&M Records' CTI label. Tune written by the legendary Brazilian singer-songwriter and multi-instrumentalist Milton Nascimento. Here we are, Paul Desmond, From the Hot Afternoon, here on The Hungry Ear.

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1: All right, you've got it tuned to the Hungry Ear. We just heard from Dorothy Ashby, the harpist, from her 1968 release on Cadet Records, doing the Burt Bacharach and Hal David tune, The Look of Love. And that was on her album, Afro Harping. Prior to that, we heard the Minsk, Belarus band that is now based in Warsaw, Poland, called Soyuz. And we heard a track called Vous Livre. That comes from their album called Krok, which means step in Belarusian. And before that, we heard Paul Desmond, longtime band member of the Dave Brubeck Quartet, and I believe also the composer of that famous piece, Take Five, Paul Desmond, from his album, 1969 album, Brazilian Inspired. We heard the title track, From the Hot Afternoon. And way there, back there at the beginning, I started off with the Outer Worlds Jazz Ensemble. Guess I already gave you those deets. All right, let's keep things moving along. It's hot out there, and I've got a nice chill set for you. Speaking of that, I do want to mention that I will be playing records at Roz Talks on Saturday night from 8 p.m. to 11:30 a.m. And I'm going to focus on contemporary, not your usual jazz. I feel like jazz, oftentimes, he mentioned it to somebody, and if they're not very well invested in the music at all, they just kind of think of one type of music with jazz. But as you know, if you listen to the show, it can be very wide-ranging and a huge variety, which at least I classify as jazz. So anyway, I'll be spinning records from my collection on Saturday night at Roz Talks in Rock Island, Illinois. All right, coming up next, a record I would like to get, but I do not yet own it. Cologne, Germany-based composer, drummer, Opek, O-P-E-K, from his latest release called Trafo, T-R-A-F-O. We're going to hear a cut here to get us started called DOP.

0: 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The Catholic Messenger provides the latest in world, national, and diocesan news that affects Catholics and everyone else. The Catholic Messenger has subscribers across the nation. 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
1: You're listening to The Hungry Ear. My name is Jay Bryant, here every Thursday night from 7 to 9 p.m. That last set of music we just heard from, got myself a little off track here, the Atlantis Jazz Ensemble from Ontario, Canada, from their album from this year called Mystic Suite. We heard As the River Flows. Prior to that, we heard from the self-titled debut of a group called Fathers. Includes Nate Smith, Kiefer, Cartoons, and Kenny Beats. I'm glad they came up with a group name, Fathers. It's also the name of the album, and it's on Blue Note Records, and it just came out, I think, last week. And the name of the track we heard was called The Leak. Prior to that, we heard the Berlin-based duo Moda, M-O-D-H-A, from their album At Your Pace, which came out this year. We heard essentially the title track, Move at Your Own Pace. And I started things off with another German-based artist, Cologne, Germany this time, the composer-drummer Opec from his latest release from this year called Trafo. We heard DOP, D-O-P. All right, we're going to switch gears and start looking back a little bit here in this next set. We're going to go back to 1965 for this one from Willie Bobo from his classic album Spanish Grease, which I played last week, something from as well last week. This week we're going to hear Haitian Lady from Willie Bobo here on The Hungry Ear.

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2: And you've got it tuned to the Hungry Ear. My name is Jay Bryant, here every Thursday night from 7 to 9 p.m. playing a wide variety of jazz for your hungry ears' pleasure. That last set of music we just heard from the Argentinian pianist Luis Vecchio. This comes from a release from 1978 that has been reissued by the Alter Cat label in Berlin. Name of the record is Contactos, and we heard a cut called Arima, A-R-I-M-A, Arima. Little tidbit about the artist, Luis Vecchio. He moved to the Canary Islands following advice from a superior entity from outer space, and he subsequently opened the first jazz school in the Canary Islands. So there you have it. And this album, I believe, is a bit of a concept album that has to do with his contactos with that superior entity from outer space. Love stuff like that. Prior to that, we heard Art Pepper, the classic saxophonist, from a comeback record that he released in 1978 on the Galaxy label. We heard a cut called Mambo Koyama, and the name of the record was called Today. And I started things off with Willie Bobo from 1965 on Verve Records. We heard a cut called Haitian Lady from his album Spanish Grease. It is 8 o'clock here in the Midwest, and time for a weather update. It is currently 87 degrees out there, humid as all get out. Chance for an area thunderstorm early this evening. Otherwise, mainly clear and humid. Low of 72 degrees tonight. Tomorrow, partly sunny and humid with a couple of showers and a thunderstorm. High of around 89 degrees. Saturday, partly sunny and hot. High around 94 degrees. And Sunday, partly sunny and less humid. 88 degrees. So by saying less humid, that's not saying much. It's so humid it wouldn't take much for it to be less humid and still be really muggy out there. All right, enough of the weather. One more plug, or at least for this hour. I'm going to be playing records for your listening pleasure at Roz Talks this Saturday night from 8 until 11:30 p.m. If you've never been to Roz Talks, it's a great place, great little spot where you can get a bite to eat, get a drink or a non-alcoholic beverage. It is all ages, and this is free. So come on out, chill out down at Roz Talks with me while I play records from my collection. I'm going to concentrate on music similar to what I play here on The Hungry Ear, but I think I'm going to pretty much play records all from, I don't know, hard to say, but probably all mostly within the last 5 years. I think I am going to play one cut that I think comes from a record from the 80s that's just is so far ahead of its time. It just fits right in with contemporary work. So it should be fun. Hope to see you there. Just don't talk to me too much because I'm busy playing records. All right, let's keep things moving. I have some music on the way from Ethiopian jazz saxophonist bassist, forgive me for the pronunciation, Fekadu Amde Mescal. That's coming up. We're also going to hear from a contemporary band, La Trala. And I'm going to start things off here with another older piece. I don't know exactly the year that this is from, but I believe it's from the 70s. It's a Malaysian pianist composer Alfonso Soliano from an album that is being issued essentially for the first time called Tiga Trombone. It's music that was recorded for Malaysian television. So these artists were basically creating music as essentially library music. And a new label called Audible Beauty is going to release this along with one other record as their debut for the label. It is a sister label to Habibi Funk label, which also puts out excellent releases that don't fit into as much of the jazz category. But I think Audible Beauty is so they can stretch out and put out some of this other fantastic music. Anyway, so this is Alfonso Soliano, Malaysian pianist composer, and we're going to hear a cut here called Ida.

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1: Yeah, thank you very much. That last set of music we just heard from New York City drummer, vibraphonist, and instrument builder, Kenny Wollison, from a project called La Tralla. I think they might be going with that for the band or group name, but I'm not sure. But anyway, that's also the name of the record, La Tralla. Came out in 2024, and we heard a cut called Serious Drinking. Prior to that, we heard the Eritrean saxophonist and bassist Fekidu Amde Mescal from the Ethio Jazz compilation Ethio Peaks Volume 4. I believe that compilation came out in the late 90s, I think. Anyway, really classic compilation, which is kind of hard to track down, I think. Anyway, but a lot of these records have been reissued in their own right under the artist's name. We heard a cut called As Marina. That comes from the 1970s, sometime in the 70s. And I started the set off with another set or another cut from the 70s, no specific date. Malaysian pianist composer Alfonso Soliano on the debut release from Audible Beauty, the label. We heard a cut called Ida, and the album is called Tiga Trombone. And coming up next, I have a collaboration here next from Ambrose Akin Musire, the trumpeter, and the guitarist Mary Halverson from their album called Slow Mo Neon Luminate Hoverings. And we're going to start off here with a cut from that record. Coming up shortly, though, we're going to hear from Fabiano do Nascimento, and new to me, fantastic guitarist Monette Sedler. Stick around for that. New discovery for me, Monette Sedler. Anyway, right here we're going to hear Water Smoke from Ambrose Akin Musire and Mary Halverson on The Hungry Ear.

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1: Right, you've got to tune to the hungry ear. We just heard from an artist that's new to me from a release from 1978 on Steeplechase Records. We heard Monette Sudler, S-U-D-L-E-R. She was apparently a fantastic guitarist. We heard from her 1978 release, Brighter Days For You. The name of the cut was To Be Exposed. Prior to that, we heard from Brazilian-American composer-guitarist Fabiano do Nascimento from his 2025 release called Cave Jazz. We heard Creature Ethereal, and it started things off with a collaboration between the guitarist Mary Halverson and Ambrose Akinmusire, the trumpeter. This came out this year on Nonesuch Records, and it's called Slow Mo Neon Luminant Hoverings. We heard a cut called Water Smoke. All right. Coming up, I have music from Kalia Vandiver, also Joe Henderson, but right here we're going to hear from the great Woody Shaw. From his album Song of Songs, which is going to be remastered, or reissued, I should say, by the Jazz Dispensary label, great reissue label. And we're going to hear a cut called The Goat and the Archer from Woody Shaw.

That was saxophonist Joe Henderson with the track Canyon Lady from his 1975 album of the same name released on the Milestone label. Prior to that, we heard trumpeter Woody Shaw from his 1973 album Song of Songs, which is being reissued by Jazz Dispensary. They do excellent reissues. Just picked up another one by them, by Roger Glenn. If you haven't checked that out, check him out. I've played him a couple times on the show here, and I'll be definitely playing more. From Woody Shaw, we heard the cut, The Goat and the Archer. You've been listening to The Hungry Ear. I'm your host, Jay Bryant, here live every Thursday night from 7 to 9 p.m. on KALA 88.5 FM and streaming online. Hope you enjoyed this week's edition of The Hungry Ear. I'm going to leave you with trombonist vocalist Kalia Vandiver from her recent release, Mana, on the International Anthem Records label. We're going to hear a cut, Waiting. Thanks for listening. Stick around for the smooth sounds of Midnight Love with DJ Candyman up next at 9 o'clock.

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woman, I know y'all know that. You know what I'm saying? If you don't know, now you know. Want to say what's happening to my sister, LaBelle. How you doing? You know your big brother love you, girl. Yeah, I know you got that money train. You know how that goes. I'm listening to you. Also, big shout out to my daughter, Tanisha. Let me tell y'all something. She hooked me up, y'all. And some of y'all might not like the recipe, but I love it, okay? She cooked me some beans with some turkey legs in it. Yeah, that ain't all. Some cornbread. That's right, I said cornbread. Also, she cooked some pig feet. Some of y'all y'all are like, I don't eat that. I don't eat, but they good to me, okay? Big shout out to you, Tanisha. Also, big shout out to Patricia and Barbara. How y'all doing? Trisha, I know you say you're on your way to Michigan, so I'm not going to hold you up with some of the best of Midnight Love. Come on, let's go.

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DJ Candyman giving you the best of midnight love, and I'm not going to stop.

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0: is be a man about it. You know, some men just can't be that man about it. Some women can't be a woman about it. You know how that goes. But either way it goes, I'm going to be a man about giving you some of the best of Southern Soul on Mondays. Also, don't forget, this is the Midnight Love Show right here on the campus of St. Ambrose College, 88.5 and KALA on the FM dial. 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I want to send a big shout-out to my sister, Miss Martinez Nicholson. How you doing, girl? I see you. Also, shout-out to Miss Kathy Harris, all the way up in Galesburg. What's good with it? I know it's warm, y'all. And I'm going to keep it nice and cool right here, right now. Turn me on. Turn me up. Let's go.
1: Got a heart for me already, baby.

One of the soulful singers there, y'all. I just sit back and I wonder if she was still alive, just how many Grammy hits she would bring. You know what I'm saying? Whitney definitely had that voice to do whatever with whatever, you know. I know y'all understand what I'm saying. But anyway, it's about that time of the hour, and I'm going to be giving y'all some information. Also, I'm just wondering if they're going to find out what happened to the young man in Mississippi. You know what I'm saying? He had a lot of friends out there that, was on the boat with him and whatnot, and when it was time to come back, the boat capsized, whatever. But I'm just wondering how in the world one African-American person out of all the people come up missing and nobody know what done happened. DJ Candyman giving you the best of Southern Soul right here. Let's go. I said Southern Soul. I'm so sorry, y'all. Giving you the best of the Midnight Love Show. I got Southern Soul on my mind tonight, but it's all right. Come on.

is the waitress from the coffee house on 39th and Lennox. You know, the one with the braids. Yeah. Well, I see you on Wednesdays all the time.

sweet. Anyway, you always got on some fly blue suit and your cufflinks are shining all bright. So what you do?

Love Show with DJ Candyman, giving it to you non-stop. I know y'all been loving it because I've been, you know, busy on my other phone and whatnot. Y'all know I'm normally talking some stuff to you. But either way it goes, I'm going to definitely keep those jams coming to you. Also, don't forget the request line is wide open. You can give me a call at 563-333-6216. Once again, that's 563-333-6216 on the request line. It's about 10:46. That's on the PM side. Still warm outside, though, y'all. And it's going to be even warmer tomorrow. So, you know, make sure y'all got some drinking water. If you're out there walking, because I see people out there, woo, doing too much, you know, because I know it's hot. And they walk in the past like, you know, but, you know, there have been some death this year already behind the weather. So y'all make sure you take care of yourself and take some towels with you and some cold water. If you can, freeze your bottle of water along with the water that you're drinking and, you know, keep your body cool. Because this is some dangerous heat going on right now, y'all. So I hate to see one of y'all, you know, fall down and can't get up, so to say. DJ Candyman with the best of Midnight Love right here from the campus of St. Ambrose College. And you know it don't stop because I won't stop. Saying what's up to all my family and friends. I hope y'all enjoying the show. Let's go.

0: just a little bit, you know, for them, you know, early 80 babies, you know. Get them one of them blasts from the past. And it goes something like this right here. Come on, Kevin.
1: You must be a special lady.
0: Oh, yeah. Want to say happy birthday to all the July babies out there. If you're born in the month of July, I'm saying happy birthday to ya.
1: You gotta be a special lady.
0: 11:06 on the PM side. 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
1: 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All
0: right. 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You must be a special lady.
1: Sing it.
0: And a very exciting girl.
1: It's DJ Candyman with the Best of Midnight Love Show. And, you know, it just go on and on and on. And I'm giving y'all some of those throwbacks. And here's another one for you like this.

bring the Midnight Love Show to you, the more and more you bring it back to me. Somewhere out there, there's a love just for me. Sometimes some of y'all just think about that. Somewhere, there's a love just for me. I don't know. If it is, you know, it got to come and find me. Or you go find it. But somewhere out there, there's a love for you, and even your friends too. Come on.

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But what I feel for you is so real and so strong. 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

yet. About that time I say goodnight to y'all. But I'm going to play you one more, but I'm not going to play it all the way through, okay? That was the sounds of Mr. Charlie the Man Wilson, and I love your good nights, baby. Yeah. All right, y'all. Don't forget, coming up every Monday morning, that's the best of Southern Soul. That's every Monday morning from 9 a.m. to noon. Also, you already know. This time of the night, it's the Midnight Love Show.

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Without treatment, hepatitis C can lead to liver problems and cancer. 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

0: about meeting more energy demand, we're really talking about being able to meet these peak demands, because we don't utilize 50% of the capacity of our grid. By having a community solar, but having it be paired with a two-hour battery capacity, then all of a sudden we've just eliminated the need for a utility to build an expensive, what's called a gas peaker plant, and to build more transmission. All of that's very expensive.
1: 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I'm Jeff Stein for the Iowa Business Report. On the next Iowa Business Report, community solar projects may be a way to add to the energy grid without expensive infrastructure, we'll explain. And the new federal housing law has benefits for rural areas. That's this week on the Iowa Business Report. 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

0: My name is Charles. I'm 38 years old.
1: My name is Charles. I'm 38 years old.
0: One day I had a sudden headache.
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0: Suddenly my arm went numb and I felt confused.
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Phone number 563-579-4340. And All Paws Pet Salon at 304 First Avenue East in Milan, 309-787-2874. 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

0: It's been a trying year for parents. 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

pass. I know it ain't fair. 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New Year's, Times Square. The world is mine. Sixth sense. I see the seven sands. Now, baby, let's get started for life.

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0: 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You want more? Cushion orange.
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1: Oh, you give it all to me.
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0: abandoned lot in an impoverished corner of the nation's capital, a garden blooms. 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
1: I'm Tasha Link, the executive director. 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
2: Bro, say cause he a savage. 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Bro, put belt rate to they behind. The way that switch, I know he dying. 6'7".

Inside the scat, swap the villain, got it wrapped. We bipping overnight. Shades on Apple with the glasses. Bro say Earth, cause he a savage. So many dead ops, so many ashes. 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

0: check this out. Just to all of those people, man, you know what I'm saying, who be believing lies. 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So I got to tell you one thing. Don't believe the hype.
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It's an old school vibe party celebrating the birthdays of Dorothy Jean Culp and Irwin King, Saturday, July 18th at The

0: Aloha. 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

Off. 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My old bestie said my head's gone. It must be mental health. But I got killers in my family, in case you couldn't tell. And I didn't want to see them, though I got it hella stealth. And when I saw those idiots, I told them by myself that I don't fear nobody. I've still got ops that want me bodied, but them man are still living in a cell. And if I have to go back there, I swear I'm going in. I pray a lot these days in case I have to sin. I tell them till my mouth goes dry and I need a drink. I sleep well these days, I never miss a wink. And no, I didn't catch the virus, through these pain in my chest, a court case coming fame for a sec. I'm gonna have to stand and take judgment again, but I can look him in his eye. I have my baby to protect. Couple things I never said out loud, I've just been living with it. I gotta speak hard though, it's with my spirit. A school tie around my neck and hanging from the ceiling. He burst into the room, I was embarrassed when he seen me, so I put it to my wrist and yeah, I slit it. Didn't cut it deep though, I gotta say her mummy was a nitty. But when I heard she turned one of her customers into my dad, I gotta say I really nearly did it. But I told myself I would never do anything silly. I told myself I'd take it out on the women. And that's why I never lost, and that's why I'm a boss. And that's why I was the first one to rep my city. I got fake friends talking like I don't show intelligence, like I didn't demonstrate due diligence. Man telling me about my residence, like I couldn't give a green light and leave no evidence. Ah, place in the Louis, waves under the Dewey, skeleton Cartier so I can see through it. See these levels to these breach. And me, I'm top tier. Any talk of me not being a legend stops here. When the car pulled up, I knew that we was crashing. And at the point, my life was meant to start flashing. I just blacked out, woke up on the concrete with feathers everywhere. The Montclair was ragged out, me, I had it mapped out. Now I got bleeding on the brain, the same thing that killed my cousin. Yeah, I swear I missed Dane. Couple turned out to be fake, but I'm too rich to argue these days, so I just give it space. On the hospital bed, the morphine on me tripping, giggling at nothing, into reminiscing. Crashed doing 70 without wearing a helmet. Believing God or not, there's no denying a blessing. I was on the ward slowly healing, lay on the bed and my chest was beating. The blood clot passed through my heart and into my lungs, and the pain was a deeper feeling. I shouted for the nurse, I could feel myself leaking with a face full of sweat. Could barely catch my breath, even though I knew I was hanging by a thread. I told the nurse that there's no way I'm dying on this bed. Now I'm supposed to feel weak. For some reason though, I feel like a Wolverine. Like I smashed the side of the car up with my physique and left a big boy dent in the concrete. He put me in the newspapers and magazines. You better recognize a legend when you catch a sneak peek. It's not the first time I shed blood out on the street, but the way they taped it off, it was like a murder scene, huh?

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1: Your KALA Quad City weather forecast for today is sunny this morning with a few showers developing this afternoon, with an expected high of 90 degrees. Tonight, partly cloudy skies and a low temperature of 75 degrees. Tomorrow, we expect partly cloudy skies. And that's your KALA Quad City weather forecast here on 88.5 FM. 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

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Where Tanya's saying, welcome home, troops.

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And when our show was through, we'd get a good review. 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

0: Simonson Towing, LLC, reminds listeners that many accidents are a result of drivers on their cell phones. Cell phone usage while driving is a serious problem on our roadways. 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

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I first picked up a guitar 30 years ago, and what started out as a hobby quickly became a way of life. 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It's about fun and self-expression. 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
1: Your KALA Quad City weather forecast for today is sunny this morning with a few showers developing this afternoon, with an expected high of 90 degrees. Tonight, partly cloudy skies and a low temperature of 75 degrees. Tomorrow, we expect partly cloudy skies. And that's your KALA Quad City weather forecast here on 88.5 FM.
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1: 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That's All Paws Pet Salon at 304 First Avenue East in Milan, on air saying pets are people too. 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

Here I am again, sitting in front of this computer screen at 3 in the morning, paying some bills. And you come across my mind real heavy. And I want to reach out to you, you know, say something funny. Just say hello. I'd really like to call you, but it's late, so I think I'll send you an email that you can pick up in the morning. And I know I haven't seen you in a long time, but that doesn't mean my feelings aren't strong. And sometimes it seems we just go along from day to day, not saying the things we should say. But right here, right now, for me today, I want you to know.

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1: Now, this is the point, right? This is the point where we need to show you the difference between my funk and your funk. I mean, there's a difference, right? I mean, this ain't about hating, it's about creating. Now, Candy, baby, can I talk to these people? I need to show them what it is about my funk. Ooh.

0: The Boy Murderer. 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
0: John Elkins and his wife were killed on their Clayton County farm in the early morning hours of July 17, 1889. Mr. Elkins was shot with a rifle, while Mrs. Elkins was beaten with a stick. 11-year-old John Wesley Elkins discovered the bodies and, with his infant sister in his arms, reported the gruesome scene to neighbors a few miles away. The governor offered a $500 reward for the arrest and capture of the person responsible. And from the start, suspicion focused on John Wesley's older brother, who had been at odds with his father. John Wesley showed no emotion about the deaths, which many thought curious. He told authorities he was sleeping in the barn that night and didn't hear a shot or any other noise while his father and stepmother were brutally killed. 10 days after the murders, John Wesley confessed. He said he had some difficulty with his father the night before, and shortly after 2 a.m. he took a rifle that had been hanging in the family's home and shot his father in the head. To cover up the crime, he then clubbed his stepmother to death and made the whole thing look like unknown robbers were involved. He was sentenced to life in prison and sent to the Iowa State Penitentiary before he had reached the age of 12. He spent a dozen years in prison, but by 1902 there was a feeling that his incarceration at such a young age was itself illegal. The parole board voted against his release, but the Iowa legislature intervened, passing a bill approving a pardon. And the now 23-year-old John Wesley was released. He wound up moving to Minnesota and graduated from college with honors. He later married and died in 1961 in California, having lived into his mid-80s. That was something denied his father and stepmother when 11-year-old John Wesley Elkins murdered them in their sleep on this date in 1889. And that's Iowa Almanac for July 17th. Follow us on Twitter at Iowa Almanac. I'm Jeff Stein.

I'm John Stamos. You want to play? 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

0: Aloha. It's a touch of the island in Iowa. 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
1: Your KALA Quad City weather forecast for today is sunny this morning with a few showers developing this afternoon, with an expected high of 90 degrees. Tonight, partly cloudy skies and a low temperature of 75 degrees. Tomorrow, we expect partly cloudy skies. And that's your KALA Quad City weather forecast here on 88.5 FM.
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Your KALA Quad City weather forecast for today is sunny this morning with a few showers developing this afternoon with an expected high of 90 degrees. Tonight, partly cloudy skies and a low temperature of 75 degrees. Tomorrow, we expect partly cloudy skies. And that's your KALA Quad City weather forecast here on 88.5 FM.

0: This is the Iowa Business Report Friday edition, presented by Iowa History Journal. The July-August issue features a cover story on the famous novel and film State Fair, set in Iowa. More at iowahistoryjournal.com. The federal 21st Century Road to Housing Act is now law. Iowa Congressman Zach Nunn says the provisions will benefit rural Iowa.
1: This includes things for communities across Iowa, places where traditionally builders don't always get to build cul-de-sacs, but where communities desperately need affordable housing for first-time homebuyers. That does everything from prefab housing to rural repair. We were able to move things out of HUD and into the U.S. Department of Ag. We doubled the repair rate so that if you need a new roof, if you need a septic tank, things that hadn't been changed since the 1970s are now at 2026 level pricing, and it's fixed to inflation, which is great. So it gives people the loan amount that actually gets the repair done. And equally, we were able to end a lot of the red tape for a first-time home buyer, or candidly, anybody who wants to buy an affordable home. It used to take months. In some cases, we heard about over a year. We've now removed that, so the loan approval process through the feds will be down to weeks and in many cases days. This is just modernizing something that had taken way too long to get up to date. This is real cost savings, but it's also a real pathway for folks to have home ownership. That's good for everybody here in Iowa.
0: Zach Nunn is a Republican representing Iowa's 3rd District in Congress. The Iowa Business Report is presented today by Iowa History Journal. 6 issues a year filled with stories of Iowa's amazing past. More at iowahistoryjournal.com. I'm Jeff Stein for the Iowa Business Report. On the next Iowa Business Report, community solar projects may be a way to add to the energy grid without expensive infrastructure. We'll explain. And the new federal housing law has benefits for rural areas. That's this week on the Iowa Business Report. 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

Your KALA Quad City weather forecast for today is sunny this morning with a few showers developing this afternoon, with an expected high of 90 degrees. Tonight, partly cloudy skies and a low temperature of 75 degrees. Tomorrow, we expect partly cloudy skies. And that's your KALA Quad City weather forecast here on 88.5 FM.

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1: 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The July-August issue features a cover story on the famous novel and film State Fair, set in Iowa. 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The federal 21st Century Road to Housing Act is now law. Iowa Congressman Zach Nunn says the provisions will benefit rural Iowa.
2: This includes things for communities across Iowa, places where traditionally builders don't always get to build cul-de-sacs, but where communities desperately need affordable housing for first-time homebuyers. That does everything from prefab housing to rural repair. We were able to move things out of HUD and into the U.S. Department of Ag. We doubled the repair rate so that if you need a new roof, if you need a septic tank, things that hadn't been changed since the 1970s are now at 2026 level pricing, and it's fixed to inflation, which is great. So it gives people the loan amount that actually gets the repair done. And equally, we were able to end a lot of the red tape for a first-time home buyer, or candidly, anybody who wants to buy an affordable home. It used to take months. In some cases, we heard about over a year. We've now removed that, so the loan approval process through the feds will be down to weeks and in many cases days. This is just modernizing something that had taken way too long to get up to date. This is real cost savings, but it's also a real pathway for folks to have home ownership. That's good for everybody here in Iowa.
1: Zach Nunn is a Republican representing Iowa's 3rd District in Congress. The Iowa Business Report is presented today by Iowa History Journal. 6 issues a year filled with stories of Iowa's amazing past. More at iowahistoryjournal.com. I'm Jeff Stein for the Iowa Business Report. On the next Iowa Business Report, community solar projects may be a way to add to the energy grid without expensive infrastructure, we'll explain. And the new federal housing law has benefits for rural areas. That's this week on the Iowa Business Report. 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

0: Your KALA Quad City weather forecast for today is sunny this morning with a few showers developing this afternoon with an expected high of 90 degrees. Tonight, partly cloudy skies and a low temperature of 75 degrees. Tomorrow, we expect partly cloudy skies. And that's your KALA Quad City weather forecast here on 88.5 FM.
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Good evening and welcome to The Rewind here on 88.5 FM. I can see the weather is trying to play with The Rewind again and pop in with a bunch of weather warnings and the like, but it looks like we're clear. We've even had some funnel clouds today. They were non-threatening funnel clouds, but at one point, Scott County law enforcement thought, nuh-uh, this looks pretty serious, and they called the shot to issue a warning for the county. So the sirens were on in this live show on this Friday, July 10th, this afternoon, in that lunchtime hour. Yeah. But in any case, we are here tonight, live on the air, not about weather, because weather usually interferes with this show this time of the day when it comes through on a Friday, but about music tonight. It is The Rewind, classic soul and R&B, taking you back in time tonight here on 88.5 FM. It is good to be here. I'm David Baker, and we are going to be taking requests tonight, 563-333-6216. That's 563-333-6216 is how you reach us telephonically at the KALA studio tonight on 88.5 FM. I want you to go out and knock on the neighbor's door if you don't get in trouble or get arrested or something. People are so sensitive. They've been calling on people just for knocking on doors these days. But tell a friend, tell a neighbor, tell an in-law, go ahead, tell an outlaw. The Rewind is on the air on 88.5 FM, taking you back in time with classic soul and R&B, starting things off with the Four Tops tonight.

celebrating that Philadelphia sound with McFadden and Whitehead tonight on The Rewind, taking you back in time for a Friday night.

0: We've got part two of a two in a row from the OJs coming your way here on KALA from the city of Brotherly Love, Philadelphia, 88.5 FM. 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
1: Now it's time for two in a row. 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Two in a row.

0: They are low down, dirty. They're the Backstabbers. 88.5 FM. 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
1: Attention. This DJ is about to take you on a ride through the decades of music. Be prepared for something new. Something special. Something remarkable. It's time to welcome your host, David Baker.

0: music from The Intruders, part of the Philadelphia Sound, here on 88.5 FM. Mother and Child Reunion, a Paul Simon song from the best of The Intruders, Cowboys to Girls. I think we should hear two in a row from The Intruders tonight on KALA.
1: Now it's time for two in a row. Taking you back in time, it's The Rewind with David Baker. Two in a row. Two in a row.

pretty basic stuff. Me, Tarzan, you, Jane. Yeah, that's the name of the song from The Intruders here on 88.5 FM. We had a call at 563-333-6216, and someone wanted to hear the Paul Simon version of Mother and Child Reunion. We can do that right now. 1972 music from Paul after Simon and Garfunkel had temporarily split up. They had a lot of split-ups after about 1970. This is Paul on his own, Mother and Child Reunion from 72.

hear that character in there. Now, I would not call that a grasshopper. I would call that a cricket. But the title of the song is Grasshopper from the Soul Devolence from Philadelphia International Records. And again, that would be a disagreement because out here, I don't know, do we call those grasshoppers? We have a lot more crickets, it seems like, than grasshoppers. I don't know. The Philadelphia Sound continues here on 88.5 FM with Patti LaBelle on the Rewind.

Patti LaBelle and some great music. 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

0: Me and Mrs. Jones, Billy Paul on 88.5 FM. 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
1: Now it's time for two in a row. Taking you back in time, it's the Rewind with David Baker. Two in a row. Two in a row.

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But goodbye, too good about, babe. So I just say fairly well. I ain't.

1972 music from Betty Wright went to number 2 on the top 40. Number 49 at the end of the year out of the Hot 100, and that's a Miami soul track in our Philadelphia set. Going out to Big D, who's on the JOB working hard tonight, 88.5 FM, taking you back in time.

That is Dee Dee Sharp Gamble and her cover of the Five Stair Steps, Ooh Child, from Philadelphia International Records. Dee Dee Sharp is probably most famous for this one. We're going to hear an excerpt of this song right here.

She did the bird, and also she did this one. She did the mashed potato time, 88.5 FM. That's DD Sharp Gamble, KALA. Music now from the 3 Degrees and When Will I See You Again, paying tribute to Philadelphia International Records.

0: We've been paying tribute, for the most part, in hour number one tonight to Philadelphia International Records and the work of Gamble and Huff, that Philadelphia sound here. 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